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Oh, hold on. 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Where the fuck you from?

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I mean, man, I just put my head down and I work on the craft every day. I love music. I've been playing since I was a little boy. It's more than entertainment for me. It's a spiritual practice.

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I'm the kind of DJ that like to play really close to the crowd. I prefer having my DJ booth really close to the dance floor or right up on top of the people, because I like to feel like I'm a part of what's going on as opposed to being what's in control of what's going on. And with that, I get a chance for people to get close enough to me to ask me, well, you know, what's happening on the house scene in New York, or what's the new stuff? And they also tell me how much they like all the new American house music, and they don't hear enough of it here because there aren't enough British DJs that play it. So, yeah, I enjoy bringing it to them.

0: 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And all the daughter and all the man, let's get up and shock out. See, cause some boy kill and they are.
1: Home team, but he go

Yeah. Well, hear this now. 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All the party people in the place, just get up and rock and shock. Oh, because some boy kill a day or tonight. Nice up the area. 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